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95.7 The Jet. Variety of the 80s, 90s, and more. I'm Sarge. Is it just me? When TLC was on our stage in Vegas, it was phenomenal because they did this song, then followed it with No Scrubs, which are two polar opposite meanings of songs, right? Oh, they were fantastic. Our 2026 iHeartRadio Music Festival is back with, wow, what a lineup. We got BTS, local favorite Benson Boone. Kenny Chesney's going to be there. Cardi B, Snoop Dogg, Goo Goo Dolls. You want to get tickets? There's a few single night tickets available. 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

0: It's Fleet Week. That's why you see the ships right down there. 95.7, the Jet Variety of the 80s, 90s, and more as we fire up the Sea Fair. Of course, the Torchlight Parade going on right along the waterfront. It's so cool they moved it down there. If you want reserved seats, you can check it out at seafair.org. We've got George Michael ready to go. One of our favorite songs. Remember the movie Something About Mary? Ah, got a song from that. Plus, if you miss the keyword to win $1,000, I'll share it with you on the way next. Hang on.
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95.7 The Jet, variety of the 80s, 90s, and more. So the Mariners this afternoon dropped the second one to the Reds after that huge win on Monday. They'll pack their bags and head off to Texas, who they're trailing the Rangers right now by one game. See if they can get some offense going on down there and get back on top.

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0: 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Some Benjamins with a $1,000 workday payday on 95.7 The Jet, where you can win in just minutes like James did today. His plans with the money.
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Blondie, 95.7 The Jet, Variety of the 80s, 90s, and more. I'm sorry. It's definitely a warm one today as I'm doing the whole hand fan thing. It looks like we're cooling off, though. Should be in the mid-70s all the way through the weekends.

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1: All right, so here's a Sarge question of the afternoon. 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

95.7 The Jet, variety of the 80s, 90s, and more. It's Sarge making way for Bob Hauer. Of course, Jimothy is all the talk in town. Of course, the raccoon is turning viral everywhere. Folks are being reminded, hey, don't feed him. 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

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You get rid of the sound of the ice cream truck, the waves at the beach, or the crickets at night? 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

It's 95.7 The Jet. Bob Hauer here. On Wednesday night, I want to say hi to Melissa. Thanks for listening. Second shift shout out. Drive at Uber tonight in SeaTac.

0: Bon Jovi on 95.7 The Jet. Bob Hauer here. What is the sound of summer you're getting rid of? The sound of the ocean hitting the sand? Or is it the crickets at night? Or the ice cream truck? All right, let's go to Denise. Listening in West Seattle tonight. What's up?
1: I am more of a nature lover, so I'm going to get rid of the ice cream truck noise, the music. I love the crashing of the waves and the crickets.

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Bob Hauer here. Thank you so much for listening. 13 shots with $1,000. Be ready for your next chance to win that grand. The winning starts with Jody and Bender after 6 tomorrow morning.

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0: Seven the Jet, what's the summer sound you're giving up? One must go, get rid of the sound of the waves crashing into the sand, or is it the crickets, or maybe the ice cream truck? All right, let's go to the talk back, Mike. Let's hear from, let's go to Julie tonight in Kirkland. Julie.
1: Oh, ice cream truck, definitely. The other ones, the waves and the crickets, they're just like nature sounds, so I way prefer that over an artificial, you know, annoying sound.

Richard Marks on 95.7 The Jet. Bob Howard here. We're headed toward 9 o'clock tonight. We'll say hi to Melissa. Second shift shout out. Driving Uber tonight through West Seattle. Thanks for having us on.

Eddie Money, Ronnie Spector, 95.7 The Jet after 9 o'clock. The Money Man there. You know, we got 13 shots with $1,000. Back at it again. Tomorrow morning with Jody and Bender. After 6, next shot of the

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All right, what's the summer sound? Let's go. One must go. You got to get rid of the sound of the ice cream truck, the sound of the waves at the beach. 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

0: The crickets, the sound of the waves hitting the shore, or maybe the sound of the ice cream truck. One of the summer sounds. Let's go. Amber?
1: The crickets at night, because I like sounds of waves. I don't like hearing crickets in at

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1: Yes, Bender.
0: You start this one.
1: Okay. Hey, everybody. It's Mornings with Jody and Bender on 95.7 The Jet. Best show in Seattle and the ratings to prove it.
2: Yeah.
0: Come at us, bro.
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0: Bengals up to 10 on 95.7 The Jet. All right, what's that summer sound you got to get rid of? One must go. Sound of the ice cream truck, the sound of shore, the waves hitting the sand, or maybe the crickets at night. All right, let's go to the talk back, Mike. Sarah.
1: I would say the ice cream truck, just because I love the ice cream truck. I love the nostalgia, but that can drive me crazy in my dreams sometimes, that sound of that truck going and going and going.
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1: with Bob Hauer. 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
1: 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Hey, everybody. 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
0: So Thursday morning, we've got more Mariners tickets. 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
1: Everybody's favorite game, Puget Sound Showdown. Brad in Silverdale is sitting on 6 wins. 3 more, and he gets a Hall of Fame game. Hi, Brad.
2: Hi.
1: Hi.
3: Brad.
1: Is this your favorite chant?
3: It's fun, right? It feels very Revenge of the Nerds to me. I feel like one of the bad guys.
1: Brad, you're going to be taking on Trisha in Bonnie Lake. Hi, hey, Trisha.
4: Girl. Hey, good morning.
1: Good morning. You get your chant if you win.
4: I'd love that.
1: Okay.
4: Let's do it.
1: So you'll get bragging rights to be a champion. You'll get Mariners tickets. And you get the chant tomorrow morning if you win. Brad, if you win, it'll be win number 7. Jody has the questions this morning. You guys are going to buzz in with your name when you know the answer. First person of 5 wins. Good luck.
3: What is the only country that begins with the letter O?
2: Brad. Oman.
3: Isn't that wild?
1: Wow.
3: There's only one stinking country that begins with O. I couldn't believe it. I cross-referenced it. What name is given to the fruit of an oak tree?
2: Brad. Acorn.
3: How many zeros are there in the number 1 trillion? Bender?
1: 1, 2, 3, 4, 5, 6, 7, 8, 12.
3: 12 is correct. Edmonton is the capital of which Canadian province?
2: Brad. Alberta.
1: Scoreboard.
3: Brad has 3, Bender has 1. Trisha, a very nice person. What is the traditional decorative sash worn around the middle of a Japanese kimono called? Bender, I'll pay you $100 American if you know this.
1: It's a kimono sash.
3: Nope. It is an OB.
1: It's a kimono sash.
3: It's an OB.
1: You're just getting technical.
3: I know. What is the thin layer of foam appearing on top of an espresso called? Bender, I'll give you $100.
1: Espresso foam.
3: It's the crema. In Disney's Pinocchio, what animal does Pinocchio get trapped inside?
2: Brad. Whale.
3: Yes,
1: he got trapped inside a donkey.
3: He got trapped inside a whale. He got turned into a donkey.
1: He was trapped inside a whale.
3: Yeah. Oh, you mean like emotionally he was trapped inside a donkey?
1: He got turned into a donkey.
3: Right, so emotionally he was trapped inside.
1: Yeah. So no,
3: he was
1: whale.
3: Physically trapped inside a whale.
1: Scoreboard.
3: That's very deep, though.
1: Thank you.
3: That's a deeper meaning. Right, Brad? Isn't Bender deep?
2: Well, I was kind of thinking the same way when you said it. I was like, well, it could be the donkey and it could be the whale.
3: Right.
2: What do you mean? I mean, emotionally, yes.
3: Right. So if Brad had said donkey and I didn't take it, then we'd have a problem, right? Because then we could argue it.
1: The real question is, where's Trisha?
3: Trisha, you good, girl?
4: Oh, yeah. I'm here, right here.
3: She's right there, Bender. What are you worried about?
1: What's the score?
3: Brad has 4. Bender has 1. Trisha is right here and available to answer the following question.
4: I am.
3: The Great Gazoo was an alien in which cartoon series?
2: Brad.
3: Brad for the win.
2: The Flintstones.
1: Game over. That's 7 in a row for Brad and Silverdale. Trisha, you participated.
3: Yes, she did.
1: And your participation ribbon will be Mariners tickets if our champion says it's okay.
3: Brad?
2: Yes.
1: Yes.
3: Oh.
1: Yes.
3: Oh. He's kind.
1: He's a champion and a gentleman.
3: He's kind and generous.
1: So Trisha will give you Mariners tickets as well, okay?
4: Thank you.
1: Hey,
4: that's awesome. Congratulations, Brad.
2: Thank you.
1: There you go.

0: 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Jody and Bender will be live at 6. In the meantime, it's the pre-show. Catching up on stuff you may have missed.
1: Text to 52309. Bender, that dig during Time Flies was unnecessary.
2: What dig?
1: That's what I did. That's what I asked. So I texted back. What dig? And they responded at the Ohio State.
3: Yeah.
1: Go Buckeyes.
3: Yeah, we're not responsible for Jeffrey Dahmer. They push out a lot of students who never do anything like that. Like me, Jody Brothers. Alumnus. Class of 1988. Or 1998.
1: Alumnus? Alumni. But during Time Flies, you quickly disassociated yourself. You're like, no association. I'm like, no, no. No, no, no. It was on this date in 1990? Yeah. 91? That Jeffrey Dahmer was arrested.
3: Yeah.
1: And he went to Ohio State.
3: Yeah.
1: As did our Jody Brothers.
3: Truly awful story. You got to watch that Netflix series.
1: I'm good.
3: Yeah, it was...
1: I mean, I know what happened.
3: Okay.
1: Okay.
3: I thought I knew, too.
1: There's more important things to watch.
3: Yes!
1: Woo-hoo! Married at First Sight.
3: Season 20.
1: Season 20.
3: Do you know what the show is about?
1: I could care less what the show is about.
3: No, can you just pretend, please?
1: Hold on one second. Hold on one second.
3: Uh-huh.
1: Just to set the stage.
3: Go ahead.
1: Though I have been on a half a dozen reality shows, I can't stand reality TV.
3: I know.
1: Because being on the inside, I know how set up it is.
3: Sure.
1: I know how the producers do what they do.
3: Mm-hmm.
1: None of it's real.
3: Right.
1: So when you come to me and go, oh my God, Married at First Sight, the 20th season here in Seattle, your biggest thing is that they make Seattle look horrible.
3: Yes.
1: Okay.
3: This is my problem.
1: Yes.
3: So if you've never watched Married at First Sight, that's fine. It's not my favorite reality show. They have these couples who sign up for the show. And then when the matchmakers feel like they've found a good match, they come to the person, they go, we found you a husband or we found you a wife. And the person's like, woo! And they go and they meet them on their wedding day. That's the first time they meet at the altar. The show follows them as they live together and they are in a little group with the other married couples and they see if the marriage can survive. Now, surprisingly, and here's the little buck to your opinion about none of this is real.
1: All right.
3: Surprisingly, more than a handful of these marriages have stuck.
1: Well, it's in their contract.
3: No, it's not. They have stuck and had children. Like the Love is Blind, the Married at First Sight, some of them do stick. So you never know. Is there a chance that some people actually want to find true love? Sure. But do most people want to just be on TV? Most likely.
1: How long do the camera crews follow these couples that get married?
3: Great question.
1: And then, thank you. And then, like, the camera shut off, like, a year in? Like, how long?
3: Oh, less than that.
1: Oh, all right. Well, I wasn't sure if, like, the cameras followed them for a year.
3: No, then
1: they chopped it all up and presented it as a package on TV.
3: I feel like it's more like 4 or 5 months. You know, the first thing you do is get married, then you go straight to your honeymoon where you get to know the person, then you come back and you live in an apartment.
1: So when does the viewer pick up on the relationship? At the altar?
3: At the altar, yeah.
1: So we have no backstory on any of these people before they get married.
3: Another great question, Bender. That's two.
1: Thank you.
3: In the first episodes of the season, you get to know the person. This brings me to the Seattle people. We've got like 7 couples. A couple of them are okay. Like, for example, there's Belle Jolie and Mecca. Belle Jolie's a singer. She's adorable, very cute. Mecca, very cute guy, very fashionable. He's a garbage man, and he's got, like, personal problems with it, with his worth. He doesn't think, he's like, he knows when he tells someone he's a sanitation, not garbage, he empties honey buckets. When he tells someone that he's a sanitation worker, that comes with, you know, a preconceived notion, and he feels bad about himself about that. They're an adorable couple. Mecca's dad, on the other hand, needs to not get on the mic anymore because this dude wants all the attention for himself.
1: Sure.
3: What an embarrassment. Then you've got Caitlin and Devin. Very cute. He's in a band. I don't even remember what she does. Hope they make it. Then you've got Courtney and Nick.
1: Ah, Courtney and Nick.
3: Courtney needs to shut up. Her husband-to-be Nick, I thought, wow, that's a handsome guy. And you know what? He thinks he's handsome, too. That's why this is his 4th reality show. He's also been on Perfect Match, Battle Camp, The Circle, three shows I've never watched. But this dude obviously just wants to be on TV. Then you've got Tori and Philippe. Tori's a beautiful woman, and Philippe is maybe the most annoying person I've ever seen on TV. The way he self-identifies is like, loves to party and like has cheated on multiple women and thinks he's really good. He's like, when I was a kid, I wasn't very good looking, but now look at me. You've got Nikki and Sean.
1: Yeah.
3: When this woman, who is beautiful, she comes to the altar, her husband-to-be is standing right there. She goes, when's my husband to show up? He's like, I'm here. And she's like, the look on her face was pure sadness. You could see her dying inside. Finally.
1: Oh, good.
3: We get to Adam. I'm going to post on the Jody and Bender Facebook page, the douchiest person in all of Seattle. If you're outside of Seattle, please understand we're not all like this. Also, I guess this dude was like on Raya and every woman was complaining about him. And there's a Facebook group called Are We Dating the Same Guy? And I guess he showed up like six or seven times.

0: 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Because we're good listeners and we get things done. Yas Queen.
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0: at 6. In the meantime, it's the pre-show. Catching up on stuff you may have missed.
1: We got some creepy...
2: Don't say creepy.
1: We got the messages that we got off the talkback. It sounds like someone from the other side.
2: Right.
1: Wanting to know if they're actually making contact. That's how this sounds.
2: Yeah, a little.
1: Right?
2: Yeah, I suppose.
1: You can use the talkback feature on the iHeartRadio app when you've got the station on your phone. It's that little red microphone right there. You click that and your phone's going to record you. Message will show up here in studio. We received this message, and I don't know what to make of it. Listen.
3: Oh, I love you and I miss you. You're the person that I want to hear from. Can you see me?
1: Yeah. What? Oh.
2: Wait, what?
1: What? Listen.
3: Oh, I love you and I miss you. You're the person that I want to hear from. Can you see me?
2: You know, I'm okay with the first part.
1: No, I'm not.
2: It's the second part I have a problem with.
1: Can you see me? No, the first part was the...
3: Oh, I love you and I miss you.
1: I love you and I miss you.
2: Yeah. Someone can love you and miss you.
1: Right, but it's where is... It sounds like it's coming from the other side.
2: It definitely sounds like she's dialing in from the other side of a Ouija board. I agree. I got no problem with I love you and miss you. That's friendly enough. It's the...
1: Can you see me?
3: Oh, I love you and I miss you. You're the person that I want to hear from. Can you see me?
2: So if anybody was Ouija boarding over the weekend, we got your grandma right here.
1: What the hell?
2: It's freaking Bender out.
1: Now,

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2: 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Slight chance of rain early this morning. Mostly sunny later. High near 79. Bill Gates repeatedly warned by employees about the reputational risks of associating with convicted sex offender Jeffrey Epstein, but continued meeting with him for years, according to a new independent review commissioned by the Gates Foundation. The Snohomish Majors softball team, one win away from a spot in the Little League World Series in North Carolina. They'll face the winner of Montana versus Idaho today at 10:45 in the morning. It airs nationally on ESPN. Snohomish Majors, right in your backyard.
3: Right there.
2: The president has approved a nuclear deal with Saudi Arabia that could lead to the kingdom enriching its own fuel for civilian reactors. Saudis may not be required to adopt the golden standard of international oversight, although that will probably change today. OpenAI is facing its first lawsuit over ChatGPT offering near-deadly medical advice.
3: What?
2: Yeah. Because
3: so people have moved on from WebMD and they're now using ChatGPT to diagnose things?
2: Oh, for sure.
3: Okay.
2: I did too. When I was going through this cancer stuff in the beginning, you ask it, what's the risk of this? What's the chance of this? What does this mean?
3: Okay.
2: Because my chart goes, here's your labs back. And then it's a day or two before you get the doctor on the phone. So you used to just Google it, but now you've got this high powered Google. I used Claude for everything. Are you kidding? But they did not give me any advice. They were just saying like, oh, you know, well, this is their worst case scenario. This is the best case scenario. This is where you are.
3: So then what are they in trouble for?
2: Well, I'm not certain of the specifics, and I'm not sure if people were trying to point out the flaws or if they were really telling them to do things that then were bad for their health. But I could get more information for the next news break if you want.
3: Okay.
2: I'll do a deep dive for you. William Shatner and his daughter Melanie fought stage 4 cancer at the same time, both healthy now, launching a health-related podcast together next week called No Time But Now. This whole story is crazy. I'm going to post an interview that they did up on the Jody and Bender Facebook page. It's absolutely amazing. Pat McAfee officially announced his debut country album called The Diary of a Polarizing Figure. Very funny title. It'll be released on August 14th. Tom Holland has started dance rehearsals for an upcoming Fred Astaire biopic. Glenn Powell will play Yankee star Lou Gehrig in an untitled biopic.

0: 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It's Jody and Bender. Everybody's favorite game, Puget Sound Showdown. Brad in Silverdale is sitting on 6 wins. 3 more, and he gets a Hall of Fame game. Hi, Brad.
1: Hi.
0: Hi.
2: Brad.
0: Is this your favorite chant?
2: It's fun, right? It feels very Revenge of the Nerds to me. I feel like one of the bad guys.
0: Brad, you're going to be taking on Trisha in Body Lake. Hi, Trisha.
3: Girl. Hey, good morning.
0: Good morning. You get your chant if you win.
3: I'd love that.
0: Okay.
3: Let's do it.
0: So you'll get bragging rights to be a champion. You'll get Mariners tickets. And you get the chant tomorrow morning if you win. Brad, if you win, it'll be win number 7. Jody has the questions this morning. You guys are going to buzz in with your name when you know the answer. First person of 5 wins. Good luck.
2: What is the only country that begins with the letter O?
1: Brad. Oman.
2: Isn't that wild?
0: Wow.
2: There's only one stinking country that begins with O. I couldn't believe it. I cross-referenced it. What name is given to the fruit of an oak tree?
1: Brad. Acorn.
2: How many zeros are there in the number 1 trillion? Bender?
0: 1, 2, 3, 4, 5, 6, 7, 8, 9, 12.
2: 12 is correct. Edmonton is the capital of which Canadian province?
1: Brad. Alberta.
0: Scoreboard.
2: Brad has 3, Bender has 1. Trisha, a very nice person. What is the traditional decorative sash worn around the middle of a Japanese kimono called? Bender, I'll pay you $100 American if you know this.
0: It's a kimono sash.
2: Nope. It is an obi.
0: It's a kimono sash.
2: It's an obi.
0: You're just getting technical.
2: I know. What is the thin layer of foam appearing on top of an espresso called? Bender, I'll give you $100.
0: Espresso foam.
2: It's the crema. In Disney's Pinocchio, what animal does Pinocchio get trapped inside?
1: Brad. Whale.
2: Yes,
0: he got trapped inside a donkey.
2: He got trapped inside a whale. He got turned into a donkey.
0: He was trapped inside a whale.
2: Yeah. Oh, you mean like emotionally he was trapped inside a donkey?
0: We got turned into a donkey.
2: Right, so emotionally he was trapped inside.
0: Yeah. So no?
2: No, he was
0: whale.
2: Physically trapped inside a whale.
0: Scoreboard. Yeah.
2: That's very deep, though.
0: Thank you.
2: That's a deeper meaning. Right, Brad? Isn't Bender deep?
1: Well, I was kind of thinking the same way when he said it. I was like, well, it could be the donkey and it could be the whale.
2: Right.
1: What do you mean? I mean, emotionally, yes.
2: Right. So if Brad had said donkey and I didn't take it, then we'd have a problem, right? Because then we could argue it.
0: The real question is, where's Trisha?
2: Trisha, you good, girl?
3: Oh, yeah. I'm here, right here.
2: She's right there, Bender. What are you worried about?
0: What's the score?
2: Brad has 4, Bender has 1. Trisha is right here and available to answer the following question.
3: I am.
2: The Great Gazoo was an alien in which cartoon series?
1: Brad.
2: Brad for the win.
1: The Flintstones.
0: Game over. That's 7 in a row for Brad and Silverdale. Trisha, you participated.
2: Yes, she did.
0: And your participation ribbon will be Mariners tickets if our champion says it's okay.
2: Brad?
1: Yes.
0: Yes.
2: Oh,
0: yes.
2: He's kind.
0: He's a champion and a gentleman.
2: He's kind and generous.
0: So Trisha will give you Mariners tickets as well, okay?
3: Thank you.
0: Hey,
3: that's awesome. Congratulations, Brad.
1: Thank you.
0: There you go.

0: coming up. 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
1: Something's wrong with your body. Come check it out at Health Corner.
2: So good.
0: Because when you're looking for important information,
2: you got to come here.
0: You got to come to us.
2: Check in with your body. Yep. Touch it around. If you see something happening, report it to your doctor. It's Health Corner.
0: Do you know the difference between the sell-by and the best-by dates on food?
2: Well, I have my assumptions, but please do tell.
0: We'll begin with the expiration date. Obviously, food should be thrown away after this date. It is no longer safe to eat.
2: A lot of people do, though.
0: The use-by or best-used-by date. It's a suggestion of when food should be used to ensure the best quality. It's generally safe to consume the food past this date, but the quality may suffer.
2: It won't be the best.
0: It won't be the best.
2: You looking for the best? Well, you're not going
0: to
2: get it.
0: The sell-by date, according to the USDA, this date indicates when the item should stop being displayed for sale. Mm-hmm. Items with this phrase are generally safe for consumption after this date, but the food may lose flavor and eye appeal.
2: This generally applies, as far as I'm concerned, to like the deli items and the prepackaged ready-to-eat foods that you get from your grocer, and that is what I'm most attracted to. Like, there is nothing I like better than walking... Not at every grocery store. Yeah. I'm not going to name the ones that I don't shop this counter at,
0: okay,
2: but like at your better grocers, that's my jam.
0: I see.
2: I like to walk up to the deli counter at like a Whole Foods,
0: uh-huh,
2: and just buy, you know, the pre-cooked chicken fingers, the protein salads, all the things, the sliced deli meat.
0: You had me at chicken fingers. You lost me at salad.
2: Right.
0: Certain foods that can be consumed. There are tips for certain foods that can be consumed after their posted date, like milk or eggs. Consumers should always judge a product's odor, mm-hmm, texture, and appearance before consuming anything suspected of being expired. In other words, if you feel like it's going bad, don't take the risk. Mm-hmm. Don't eat it.
2: I always check, because I buy the I eat a lot of yogurt. And a yogurt container, you can always tell if it's gone bad because it starts to bubble. Like, it starts to get poofy, and then you can't do it.
0: You don't want food that poofs.
2: You can't do it.
0: You don't want
2: but
0: poofy
2: food. But cottage cheese you could eat after the expiration date because it's already curdled.
1: Something's wrong with your body. Come check it out at Health Corner.
0: I could have gone all day.
2: Is it the word curdled that upset you so much?
0: I could have gone all day.
2: It's curds. It's delicious. It's healthy. No?

0: 97 The Jet, variety of the 80s, 90s, and more. It's Jody and Bender. Let's do Time Flies. Brought to you by the fine folks at Groupon as we take a look back at today. July 23rd. July 23rd, 1988, Paula Abdul makes her first appearance on the U.S. album chart with her album Forever Your Girl. It enters the chart at 184. 64 weeks later, it hits number one, setting a record for the most weeks on the chart before topping the charts. July 23rd, 1996. Carrie Strug sticks the landing in her second attempt at the vault despite an injured ankle as her and the rest of the Magnificent Seven U.S. women's team win gold gymnastics at the Summer Olympics in Atlanta. July 23rd, 2000, Tiger Woods becomes the youngest player to win the career Grand Slam. He had already won the U.S. Open, the PGA Championship, and the Masters, and at 24 years old, wins the British Open with a record-breaking performance. July 23rd, 2011, Adele has the number one song. But it's Amy Winehouse in the news.
1: They tried to make me go to rehab. I said no, no, no.
0: At just 27 years old, Amy Winehouse is found dead at her North London home. She had a long battle with drugs and alcohol, which overshadowed her incredibly short music career.
1: They tried to make me go to rehab.
0: Again, Amy Winehouse was just 27. July 23rd, 2012. The New York Yankees are in town to face your Seattle Mariners. The Yankees have a familiar face that looks weird in pinstripes. That's Ichiro in right field of Safeco Field in a Yankees uniform.
2: Yep.
0: The Yankees had traded for Ichiro just before the series.
1: Risha, do you love me?
0: July 23rd, 2018. The National Transportation Safety Board is urging people to stop jumping out of their cars for the In My Feelings Challenge. Remember Russell Wilson jumping out of the car and doing the dance?
2: What a cheese ball.
0: The viral video challenge, people dancing to Drake's song outside of a moving vehicle. Sure. July 23rd, 2020. Your Seattle Kraken roll out its team name and logo as the NHL's 32nd franchise. The puck will drop on the inaugural season, October 21st of 2021.
3: Happy birthday!
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0: He's 79.
4: Ooh, hey.
0: Woody Harrelson is 65. So is Martin Gore. Eric LaSalle is 64. Saul Hudson is 61.

0: 54. Monica Lewinsky's 53. So is Katherine Kahn. Michelle Williams. She's 47. Daniel Radcliffe is 37.
1: Knowing you has made me a better man. Happy birthday, Danielle. Love, Peter. And happy anniversary, Kurt and Sandra. Love, Mom, Mom, and Katie.
0: That's Time Flies for July 23rd. On the

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3: Yeah!
2: Slight chance of rain early this morning, then mostly sunny with a high near 79. An online car dealership operating under the name Harbor Motors has been appearing to sell cars online, but unfortunately, the man who holds the dealer license for Harbor Motors says the dealership is not his. He never launched any company to sell cars in Ellensburg, and if you try and buy a car from Ellensburg's Harbor Motors, you're going to just lose thousands and thousands of dollars. So be smart. Never buy a car that you haven't sat in.
3: How world are we living
2: in? I know. Snohomish Major's softball team won, went away from a spot in the Little League World Series in North Carolina. They'll face the winner of Montana and Idaho today at 10:45, airing nationally on ESPN. Crude oil briefly topped $100 a barrel for the first time since May, as increased fighting in the Middle East threatens to slow down the global flow of crude. European Union has fined Google $1 billion, saying the company broke antitrust rules with Google Play and its search engine. As I mentioned last hour, OpenAI is facing its first lawsuit over ChatGPT offering near deadly medical advice. Said Bender, "What was the advice?" Said me, "I don't know. I didn't really check." Well, now I know. A Florida man sued OpenAI, alleging that medical advice discouraged him from seeking treatment for symptoms that preceded a life-threatening pulmonary embolism, nearly costing him his life. He told the chat model that he was trying to understand why he was feeling dizzy, that he had bouts of blood pressure instability, and ChatGPT allegedly dismissed both sets of symptoms as minor and suggested he stay home and sit in a chair.
3: My God. Wow. Well,
2: this is going to sound awful, but having just been a person who was supplanting ChatGPT, or Claude actually, with all of my medical info and expecting information like that I was dying for, they don't really rush to the edge of this is a horrible situation. Like, they don't give you worst case scenario all the time, because they know that's not what people, that's not what people want to read. And they also precede it by saying, obviously, talk to a doctor. ChatGPT is not a doctor. So, you know, that's not cool. Well, I'm glad this guy's alive.
3: In this particular situation, it couldn't win for losing.
2: Yeah.
3: Because if it went, oh my God.
2: Yeah. And being dizzy is just like having a stomach ache or a headache. Yeah. It could be anything, you know. Usually they tell you to drink a glass of water and sit down for a while. I mean, so it goes. I'm glad he's okay. That's all I'll say. Mr. Beast got married with an intimate wedding at Richard Branson's Necker Island. Tom Cruise will star in a Days of Thunder sequel.
3: Yeah, long live Cole Trickle.
2: And he's going to play him again, obviously. Jonathan Bailey from Wicked will narrate a Dracula audiobook that will put a new spin on the novel. They also casted Amy Lou Wood from White Lotus and Maggie Gyllenhaal. On TV today, the series premiere of Stuart Fails to Save the Universe on HBO Max. And Celebrity Family Feud has Team USA's women's hockey team versus the men's hockey team. Love that. And sports. Mariners lost to the Reds again yesterday. They have the Rangers tomorrow. Lynx beat the Storm. Sounders lost to Austin. So all three of our teams lost yesterday.
3: Dude. Your chance to win $1,000 next.

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0: 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It's Jody and Bender. What's going on?
1: Do you really want to hurt
0: This is what you're listening for. Your Jody and Bender song of the day. We're going to get you into the Puyallup for free. And you get to go to a show for free. The Washington State Fair bringing Boy George and Culture Club to town on September 4th. When you hear, do you really want to hurt me? Caller 9 will win tickets. Okay? Half hour away from Puget Sound Showdown. Don't look now. But Brad and Silverdale's got 7 wins.
2: Mm-hmm.
0: 2 more, and he gets a Hall of Fame game.
2: Noted. Noted. I'm pretty excited.
0: You're not going to jinx him.
2: No.
0: Okay.
2: Wait, so 1 today would be...
0: 8. And tomorrow then will be 9. Wait, yeah, tomorrow will be 9, then Monday will be a Hall of Fame game.
2: Oh, my God.
0: Yeah, how about that?
2: Wow.
0: Just like that.
2: That crept up on me.
0: Just like that.
2: Just like that.
0: $45 million is the discounted price. Mm-hmm. So now it's price to move.
2: Okay.
0: And the question is, there has to be some sort of moving money around. Somebody knows how this works with the taxes and everything else, because don't Russell Wilson and Sierra ever learn? They sell these multi-million dollar homes. They jack the price up, mm-hmm. and then it sits.
2: And then it sits, yeah,
0: for
2: Bellevue.
0: Like ever.
2: Yeah.
0: Remember the house in Medina that sold for like $24.5 million, but it sat on the market
2: yes.
0: almost the entire time he was in Denver.
2: Yes.
0: And then they had to keep dropping the price.
2: Mm-hmm.
0: Okay. They've done it again. They're selling their Santa Fe home. They bought it in 2021 for $14.5 million.
2: Santa Fe, New Mexico?
0: In Rancho Santa Fe, California.
2: Oh, California. Okay.
0: They bought it in 2021 for $14.5 million.
2: Mm-hmm.
0: 10 months ago, they put it on the market for $55 million.
2: Bro, what improvements did you make to that house to make it worth that much more?
0: They replaced the property's equestrian arena
3: sure.
0: with a professional-grade turf football field
2: oh.
0: where Russell and his fellow NFL players train during the offseason.
2: Okay, so it's got a football
0: field.
2: The
0: Mediterranean-style estate stretches 30,000 square feet, mm-hmm. includes a 7-bedroom main residence
2: sure.
0: plus a 2-bedroom guest house.
2: Sure.
0: Inside, dramatic, entertaining spaces, a double-height entry with sweeping staircase,
2: nice.
0: A formal dining room, a club-style game room complete with billiards and a seated bar.
2: Cool.
0: Along with the full-size football field, a resort-style pool with waterfall and spa, tennis, basketball, pickleball courts, a pizza oven.
2: Pizza oven, yeah.
0: A game pavilion with a candy bar and a standalone recording studio for Sierra.
2: Damn, that sounds awesome. You know what sounds the best out of all those things? I always wanted a sweeping 2-story entrance with like a grand staircase so that when somebody came over, I'd be coming slowly
0: it's
2: down the stairs.
0: It's a pain in the ass, though, to clean the chandelier.
2: Yes, that's what I find. That's why it's somebody
0: I'm
2: else's
0: just
2: problem.
0: Saying,
2: yeah, got to get that Swiffer
0: I'm
2: up there.
0: I'm just saying, at the old place in Covington, we had the double-decker, and it was a pain in the ass
2: to get up there
0: to get up there and clean the lights and stuff.
2: But you could come down the grand staircase
0: yes.
2: and greet your guests.
0: Yes. The property also includes a wellness center with a sauna and cold plunge,
2: nice.
0: A motor court, and a 10-car garage.
2: What's a motor car?
0: I have absolutely no idea. If you have to ask, you can't afford it.
2: I wonder if a motor court is like parking in the front so you could display all your cars.
0: The California listing is the latest move of their high-end real estate portfolio. Russell and Sierra sold their waterfront Seattle home for $31 million in 2024. Did it go that for that much? I don't remember it going for that much. But then they also had to sell their Denver area home for $25
2: million. Mm-hmm.
0: And I want to say that house was like the most expensive in Colorado.
2: Yes, ever.
0: Dude.
2: The house in Seattle went for $21.25 million.
0: Okay.
2: Yielding a combined $31 million total after factoring in the sale of an adjacent plot.
0: Wow.
2: So they had a adjacent lot that they sold to a different person.
0: So in 5 years for this Rancho Santa Fe home,
2: mm-hmm.
0: They bought it for 14 and a half and tried to flip it for 55 million. So now 10 months later, it's on the market if you want it at a $10 million discount.
2: Man, that, I'm not going to lie. That freaking house sounds awesome.
0: $45 million?
2: Yeah.
0: Dude, the football field looks pretty cool.
2: It all sounds so good. I'm dazzled.
0: And, I mean, where the hell else are you going to get a pizza oven for $45 million?
2: I know it. Well, my neighbor Jenny has a pizza oven.

0: Cause I gotta have faith. Ooh, I gotta have faith. Cause I gotta have faith. I gotta have faith. The Fox 13 Weather Center. I'm Stephen Kilbreath. Today, much cooler. We got to 95 degrees yesterday. Today, we'll get to 80 degrees in Seattle. Possibility of some sprinkles early in the morning and some thunderstorms out on the coast.
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0: Can anybody stop him? We got Mariners tickets on the line. There's your incentive. But the real incentive is to take him out.
2: Is the street cred.
0: Can anybody beat Brad? Call us 877-901-0957. He is just two wins away from a Hall of Fame game.
2: Holy cow.
0: You want to call in? You want to stop him? You want to be the villain in Brad's story? 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

0: 80s, 90s, and more. You know, you're still waiting on the song of the day, right? You know, you're trying to win. Do you really want to hurt me? Boy George and Culture Club. Do you really want to make me cry? The other guys in Culture Club lost a bet. So now Boy George gets top billing over the rest of the band.
1: I don't think that's what happened. I think Boy George was like, if you guys want to go on tour, then we're calling it Boy George and Culture Club. And they were like, that's fine. I just need to tell Trader Joe's whether I need my month off or not.
0: That was unnecessarily harsh.
1: I love Trader Joe's.
0: That was unnecessary.
1: I kind of feel like people enjoy working there.
0: Right, but saying that the band... That his band needs
1: to You're like, oh, they flipped a coin. No, they didn't. Boy George was like, if you want me to come, then we're calling it Boy George and Culture Club.
0: Wow. Let's do Puget Sound Showdown. Brad in Silverdale has got seven. I put the cart before the horse. Sure. He's got seven wins, looking for number eight. Hi, Brad.
2: Hi.
3: Brad.
0: Brad, have you done the math? Two more wins and you get a Hall of Fame game on Monday.
2: I'm going to take it one day at a time.
1: Brad, your phone sounds like trash today. Can you, like, take a step to the left or something? We know Silverdale's a far way away, but you can do it.
2: Is it better now?
0: Yeah, it's yes. Perfect. It's fine. It's just fine.
1: So out of curiosity, yes. Brad, if you do make a Hall of Fame game, is there anyone you would like to avoid playing?
2: I don't want to tip my hand too early.
1: Yeah.
0: Well, you don't want to.
2: But I have some people in mind.
0: I guess the only person you don't want to face is the reigning King of Kings.
1: Well, some people have personal, you know, it's sort of like in the movie Total Recall where they have the killers and people are like, oh, it's the ice guy. And then it's the other guy. It's the big dude. Maybe there's someone he's afraid of.
0: Yeah, Nick in Broadview.
1: And then we would tee that person up.
0: You don't want the spoiler.
1: No, but maybe he's partial to like Brian and Greenlake or Sandy the Punisher or Kelly Boom Boom. Could be anyone. Maybe he's like, just don't put me against Mickey and Centralia. And then we would call Mickey and Centralia. You see what I'm doing?
0: Oh my God, Brad, your phone is terrible.
1: Brad, what is going
0: on? Let's take it on now. Let's see Josh in Tacoma. Hi, Josh.
4: Hello, good morning.
0: Good morning. Hello, Josh. How are you? Who's dinging their doors in the car and stuff?
4: It's me. I'm moving my vehicle. Maybe like I'm in a bad area, bad cell reception area.
0: Is that Brad or is that Josh?
1: It's Brad. Are you confused because it suddenly just sounded like he had a southern accent?
0: Yeah. What was that? Yes. I've got the questions this morning. You guys are going to buzz in with your name when you know the answer. First person of five wins. Good luck. How many band members are there in the band Ben Folds Five?
4: Brad.
0: Brad.
4: Five.
0: Josh.
4: Six.
0: Jody.
1: One.
0: No. Looking for three. What was the name of Geppetto's puppet who came to life?
4: Josh. Pinocchio.
0: The Antoinette Perry Awards are better known as what? Jody.
1: The Twinetties.
0: The Tonys.
1: Oh.
0: The Tonys. What household name is given to sodium bicarbonate?
4: Brad. Baking soda.
0: Yousef Islam was born who?
4: Brad. Cat Stevens.
0: What TV show featured the string of numbers 4, 8, 15, 16, 23, 42?
4: Brad. Lost.
0: What team does the Harlem Globetrotters typically play?
4: Brad. The Washington Generals.
0: Scoreboard.
1: Brad has four. Josh has one.
0: What kind of creature is a sea monkey?
4: Josh.
0: It sounded like Josh buzzed in first. Josh.
4: Monkey's a bird.
0: Brad, you can steal it for the win.
4: It's like a shrimp or a crustacean.
0: I can't. Even more specific.
2: I don't know.
0: Jody.
1: A shrimp or a crustacean with a hat on?
0: Looking for a brine shrimp.
1: Oh.
0: I couldn't take that as an answer. Yeah. Couldn't take that as an answer. What was the name of Bud Light's dog mascot?
2: Brad.
0: Brad for the win.
2: Spud McKenzie. Damn it.
0: Say that again. Brad, give me your answer again.
2: Oh, sorry. Spud McKenzie?
0: Yeah, I can't take that. He said Spud McKenzie.
1: Are you saying Spud McKenzie?
0: Yeah, and then he said, I'm sorry, I meant Spuds. I can't take that as an answer. And I should have given it to Josh as a thing. He said Spud, not Spuds. Sorry. And I jumped the gun.
2: Okay.
0: Should have given Josh. Hey, Josh, what's the answer?
1: No.
3: Spud?
1: No, you have to strike it. No.
0: What did Billie Jean show Michael a picture of?
2: Gosh.
0: Jody.
1: The baby.
0: Baby crying, yeah.
1: Yeah.
0: Scoreboard.
1: Brad has 4, Josh has 1, and now I have 1, so look out.
0: What game was invented by a Canadian couple who called it the yacht game?
2: Brad.
0: Brad for the win.
2: Shuffleboard.
0: Josh, you can steal it.
3: I don't know.
0: Jody.
1: Battleship.
0: The name was the yacht game. I was looking for Yahtzee.
1: Oh. But Battleship is
0: a boat. Battleship is a boat. Sure. Scoreboard.
1: Brad has 4. Josh and I have 1.
0: Which Dr. Seuss character hears a who?
3: Josh.
0: Josh.
3: Horton.
0: In its translation from French to English, what does FIFA stand for? Jody.
1: Federation International Footballers Association.
0: You were kind of close, but you had it backwards. International Federation of Association Football. What was the name of Garfield's teddy bear? Jody.
1: Herman.
0: Whoa. Looking for Pookie. Pookie. What is the world's southernmost national capital?
3: Josh.
0: Josh.
3: Sydney.
0: What'd he say?
3: Sydney.
0: Brad, you can steal it for the win.
2: Canberra.
0: Jody.
1: Buenos Aires.
0: Wellington, New Zealand. Scoreboard.
1: Brad has 4. Josh has 2. I have 1.
0: What's the name of the frog that promotes sugar smacks? Wow. Jody.
1: Lester.
0: Looking for Diggum.
1: Ah, damn it.
0: Diggum. Scoreboard.
1: Brad still has 4. Josh still has 2. I still have 1.
0: What actor based his character in Magic Mike off his own experience as a stripper?
2: Brad.
0: Brad for the win.
2: Channing Tatum.
0: Game over.
1: Now he has 8.
3: I knew it.
0: Now
2: good job,
0: he
2: Mike.
0: Has 8.
1: Damn.
3: Was it hard?
0: Mariners tickets. Are we going to give some to Josh? Because you got on the board,
1: he earned
0: right?
1: them, yeah. We don't even have to ask Brad.
0: Josh, congratulations. You're a big winner, too.
3: Thank you.
0: All right, man.

0: the Michael Jackson song started. The phone rang. We answered it. Hi, the Jet. Hello? You can't say hello, hi, oh, I was getting a call for the song that I just...
1: Jody's 90-second news update now.
2: It's fine. Powered by Carter Subaru. Slight chance of rain early this morning, mostly sunny with high near 79. Bill Gates reportedly warned by employees about the reputational risks of associated with one Jeffrey Epstein, but continued meeting with him for years, according to an independent review commissioned by the Gates Foundation. Congrats in advance to the Snohomish Major softball team. They are one win away from a spot in Little League World Series in North Carolina. They'll face the winner of Montana versus Idaho today at 10:45, airing nationally on ESPN. The president has approved a nuclear deal with Saudi Arabia that could lead to the kingdom enriching its own fuel for civilian reactors. European Union has fined Google $1 billion, saying the company broke antitrust rules with Google Play and its search engine. With home prices around the U.S. nearing record highs, a new data analysis shows that foreclosure filings nationwide have also spiked. Foreclosure filings increased by 71% in the last 4 years. Scientists have documented a bizarre new behavior in killer whales that left researchers astonished. Basically, they've got video from Mexico, and I've posted it to the Jody and Bender Facebook page in case this interests you. An orca holds a sunfish in place while an adult male comes slamming into it at high speed.
3: Wow.
2: And exploding it so that the baby orcas can eat smaller pieces. It's an insane watch. I recommend if you care about orcas at

0: you go and take a look at the Jody and Bender Facebook page. Mr. Beast got married with an intimate wedding at Richard Branson's Necker Island. Tom Cruise will star in a Days of Thunder sequel. Jonathan Bailey from Wicked will narrate a Dracula audiobook to put a new spin on the novel. On TV today, the series premiere of Stuart Fails to Save the Universe on HBO Max. And Celebrity Family Feud on ABC will have Team USA women's versus men's hockey teams. In sports, Mariners lost to the Reds again yesterday. They have the Rangers tomorrow. No.
1: Just ugh. No, no, you got it right. Just ugh.
0: Sometimes you shake your head like, you're wrong again. So it's entirely possible. I'm like, go on. Did we win? No, we lost. Lynx beat the Storm. Sounders lost to Austin. So all three losers yesterday.
1: Your chance to win $1,000 next on the Jet. Blue.

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1: Mm-hmm.
0: 17 questions were asked. Some of them I thought were relatively hard because, I mean, Brad's sitting on now 8 wins.
1: Yeah, they should be hard questions at this point.
0: So we'll do that in 1 hour. Still waiting on the song of the day. Culture Clubs, Do You Really Want to Hurt Me? When you hear it, be caller 9 and you're going to go. We just got this off the talk back.
2: Jody Bender, this is Richard from Renton, Washington.
1: Yeah.
2: I agree with Bender on cottage cheese. That stuff is nasty.
0: I don't even remember what we were talking about.
1: We were talking about expiration dates eat-by dates. And I said sometimes I'll eat cottage cheese a couple days after the expiration date because it's already curdled. So what's going to happen? Well, I haven't had cottage cheese in a while because and I might be getting into the weeds here, but shortly after I got my diagnosis that I had breast cancer, I wasn't very happy. I was going through a bit of a depression, and everything that I was eating just didn't taste good. And I put some cottage cheese and blueberries into a bowl, which is my typical lunch, like almost an everyday lunch, and it returned very swiftly into the kitchen sink, and therefore I have not had cottage cheese since then. So it's been since
0: cottage
1: April.
0: Cheese just rotten milk,
1: yeah,
0: like,
1: but
0: lumpy and ugh.
1: Yes, but it's so good for you. And broads my age are supposed to be eating tons of protein. Everyone for a while was making everything out of cottage cheese, pizza dough, freaking pasta sauce. Good. They were making cottage cheese into everything.
0: Speaking of your diagnosis, your surgery is a week from yesterday.
1: Yeah.
0: So next Wednesday, our last day on the air will be Tuesday.
1: Right.
0: Ours being you and me.
1: Mm-hmm.
0: I'm going to take the rest of the week off as well. I will be back solo on Monday the 3rd.
1: Right.
0: And then through August, Jody's going to be back on September 7th.
1: Mm-hmm.
0: And
1: barring any emergencies.
0: Barring any emergencies. And I'll be taking some time off in August, but for a good chunk of August, it'll just be me.
1: Yeah.
0: The way the show is going to roll, because we've had people asking, it's going to be kind of like a 60-40, 70-30 deal where news is going to be live, Time Flies will be new, Showdown will be new, Pet Peeve Wednesday, Talk Back Tuesday, all the stuff that
1: we
0: typically
1: do.
0: All the
1: stuff that you like, everything that you're accustomed to.
0: All that stuff's going to be there.
1: Mm-hmm.
0: Mixed in with some stuff from the vast Jody and Bender vault.
1: Right. So you can hold back all the texts about, we've heard this before. We're telling you in advance.
0: Yeah. I mean, behave or it's going to be Bob for a month.
1: For real.
0: Stop.
1: Nicest guy in the world.
0: But I did have a bit of an epiphany yesterday.
1: Okay.
0: And I thought, this might work.
1: Mm-hmm.
0: As opposed to grabbing stuff from the vault, Mm-hmm. grabbing stuff from the vault.
1: Yeah.
0: We could turn Damn, Haven't Heard That in a While into not just song requests, but stuff they've heard on the show before. And then I will comb through the archives to find said break.
1: Wow.
0: And play that for the requested audience.
1: Do you have an AI agent to help you with that? Because
0: of course not.
1: How are you going to find all of those?
0: Well, I mean, because I've got a pretty good cataloging system.
1: Your
0: of all of our
1: stuff. Your labeling system is kind of crazy because it's like Jody, hazelnuts, you know, pulled femur. Like, the association may not be the person's specific request.
0: Like this one, Jody, Seattle Times, not in top five.
1: Right.
0: Jody, right. Daily Mail, her house.
1: Right.
0: Bender, goats.
1: Bender, goats.
0: So,
1: how many Bender goats do you have at this point? You've got to have 25 Bender goats.
0: There's quite a bit. So, but I was thinking that you guys could use the talkback feature on the iHeartRadio app.
1: Right.
0: And you could request your favorite moments of the show.
1: If there was a really funny bit that you loved, we were laughing about pickles or something.
0: Like Jody with the pumpkin boat. Remember the pumpkin boat?
1: Sure.
0: That kind of stuff.
1: Yeah.
0: So I thought that might, like, not all the stuff that I'm going to play from the vault will come as a request unless we get flooded and I can find all this stuff.
1: Yeah.
0: But I figured that for the 2.5 to 3 weeks that it's just going to be me and the audience, that it would be fun to do that way.
1: I love that.
0: So
1: it does make your life a little bit harder, but that's so you.
0: Mwah.
1: This guy, Could, it's like half a vacation for you because you got to be here doing some stuff, but you're sitting back. You're pretty casual. Let's make it harder. How can I make it harder? I have to feverishly go through 8 years of, you know, files and stuff. That's
0: so
1: fine.
0: So I figured that would be something that we might be able to try.
1: Yeah.
0: And see if it, in fact, works.
1: That sounds great.
0: Text. Guest host. No, I'm not doing
1: guest host. No, guest hosts suck.
0: No, we're not doing a guest host.
1: Let me tell you something about guest hosts.
0: It was funny. The only person that I would have come in and do the gig, like on a kind of a maybe a day here, a day there, would be Rachel, because my wife is the only one that I have chemistry with. But I'm like, no, because I'd rather just do everything that the audience wants to hear as far as all the benchmark stuff, all of the, you know, Time Flies, Puget Sound Showdown, the news, and so on.
1: You think you want a guest host, but the chemistry that a show with two people develops is far stronger than the chemistry that a show with five people or six people have developed. When it's only two people, you have to know each other like the back of your
0: leg. Text to 52309. Yes, I'll request Jody's bits, especially her Chopped and Screwed songs. Text Jody Star Wars. Okay,
1: what's
0: now
1: that?
0: I don't know. So,
1: so now you're gonna suffer.
0: No, we're not gonna suffer because now I get to make it a challenge.
1: What could it be?
0: But I need you guys to give me a little bit more detail.
1: When are we talking about Star Wars?
0: I don't know. Text. So Jody comes back on Labor Day or the next day, the 7th. Whatever it is, the 7th Labor Day. Then we'll be back on the 8th,
1: right?
0: Tuesday.
1: Yeah.
0: So, yeah. So
1: the triumphant return. I'm going to come running in here so fast. Ba-ba-da.
0: Text, please play Jody singing Total Eclipse of the Heart. See, there you go.
1: Right.
0: That's some good stuff right there. But I'm thinking that's what I'm going to do.
1: That's fun. That's a great
0: idea.
1: That's
0: what I'm
1: going to
0: do. So,
1: you also have that very large poster of me that you can put on the
0: right,
1: on
0: but
1: the
0: that's
1: chair.
0: But that's visual.
1: But it's to keep you company because you're going to be so sad and lonely. You think you're not going to miss me. You think it'll be nice while I'm gone, but it won't be. I'm like a tumor, actually.
0: So,
1: I grow on you. I like to request when Jody said she's like a tumor because she grows on you. That

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It's Judy and Bender. 3 minutes away from Time Flies. Paula Abdul in 1988 set a Guinness World Record. We'll explain next.

0: chat. It is Jody and Bender. We're going to do Time Flies. 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Let's take a look back at today. July 23rd. Jody, it's July 23rd, 1988. Paula Abdul makes her first appearance on the album chart with her album, Forever Your Girl. It enters the Billboard Top 200 at number 184. 64 weeks later, it hits number one, setting the record for the most weeks on the chart before hitting the top of said chart. July 23rd, 1996. Carrie Strug sticks the landing in her second attempt at the vault despite an injured ankle as her and the rest of the Magnificent Seven U.S. women's team win gold. Gymnastics at the Summer Olympics in Atlanta. July 23rd, 2000. Tiger Woods becomes the youngest player to win the career Grand Slam. He'd already won the U.S. Open, the PGA Championship, and the Masters. And at 24 years old, wins the British Open with a record-breaking performance. July 23rd, 2011. Adele has the number one song, but it's Amy Winehouse, unfortunately, in the news.
1: I tried to make me go to rehab, I said no, no.
0: Amy Winehouse is found dead in her London home. She had a long battle with drugs and alcohol, which unfortunately overshadowed her incredibly short music career. Amy Winehouse passes away at the age of 27. July 23rd, 2012. The New York Yankees are in town to face the Mariners with a familiar face that looks really weird in pinstripes. Who is that in right field for the Yankees?
2: Huh.
0: That's Ichiro. As a Yankee, Yankees had traded for Ichiro just before the series.
3: Risha, do you love me? Are you riding? Say you never.
0: July 23rd, 2018. The National Transportation Safety Board is urging people to stop jumping out of their cars for the In My Feelings challenge.
2: That was stupid.
0: The viral video challenge where people are dancing to Drake's song outside of a moving vehicle. We all remember Russell Wilson jumping out of the passenger seat of the car.
2: Yeah, being a cool guy.
4: Brand new Lamborghini, a cop car, with a pistol on my head.
0: July 23rd, 2020. Your Seattle Kraken roll out its team name and logo as the NHL's 32nd franchise. The puck will drop on the inaugural season in October of the following year.

0: talking about this one, not Michael Damian's cover of it.
1: Correct.
0: Okay, just checking. Woody Harrelson is 65. So is Martin Gore. Yep. Eric LaSalle is 64. Slash. He's 61. Gary Payton, the glove, is 58. Allison Krauss. The touch of head says
2: you catch me. Number three on your laminated list.
0: One of the most incredible voices ever. You say it best when you say nothing at all. She's 55. Marlon Wayans is 54. Monica Lewinsky's 53. So is Katherine Kahn. Michelle Williams. I depend on me. She's 47. Daniel Radcliffe is 37.
1: Happy birthday. Knowing you has made me a better man. Danielle, love Peter. And happy anniversary. Kurt and Sandra, love Mom, and Katie.
0: There you go. Time flies for July 23rd on 95.

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1: Right, got to bring people joy. Bring their mood up, not down.
0: Got to be compelling.
1: Mm-hmm. Got to be compassionate.
0: Got to be compassionate.
1: Got to be newsworthy.
0: But be newsworthy.
1: That's a lot.
0: And then twice a week, then we got to go do TV.
1: Mm-hmm.
0: And we got to be compelling on TV. Yeah. We got to look good.
1: I got a cute shirt on today.
0: I see your cute shirt.
1: Thanks. I see your cute shirt, too. Mm-hmm. It brings your eyes out.
0: Thanks. Actually, this week I'm doing it because I'm hosting Studio 13 Live tomorrow.
1: Oh, really?
0: After the show. So it's 11 o'clock.
1: Nice.
0: So I have to figure out what I'm going to wear because I can't wear a baseball hat on TV.
1: My favorite are the days where you run after the show to go host on Fox. And so you look very dapper. You have showered. Your hair is done. You'll use your special inner earbuds instead of your regular studio phones because you don't want to mess your hair up.
0: Sure.
1: And on those.

0: those days,
1: yep,
0: it's happenstance. I always roll in looking like hot doo-doo. So it's like, on those days in particular, because they're non-TV days, so I'm definitely going to be wearing a hoodie of some kind.
1: Right.
0: And I probably will not have showered. Like, I'm probably not going to shower this evening because it doesn't matter what my hair looks like tomorrow.
1: Sure.
0: So the big gaping chasm that is what you look like and how ready you look versus what I look like and how ready I look, man, it's like the old days when radio was just on the radio and nobody was taking video of us.
1: I was in video like right now.
0: Yeah, like right now.
1: Video on us right now.
0: Remember the first time that you suggested that we turn the cameras on and yeah. I was like, hell no.
1: Yeah, no, it took a while. It took a while. And here it is now, six plus years that Jody and I have been doing the show. We've had the cameras on for about 5 of those years. And every morning, at 5:58, I turn the studio lights on, and Jody,
0: so
1: at 5:58, every morning, Jody does this.
0: They're awful.
1: I'm melting.
0: It's almost like you're blind and you have no light sensitivity. I like the darkness.
1: I like
0: natural light.
1: On days where I'm like, you know what? I'm sleeping in. You know why? Nobody's a boss of me. I'm walking in when I feel like it. I'll walk in here and Jody is in the dark.
0: Mm-hmm.
1: I'm not talking about with low light or a lamp. I'm talking about the glow of her laptop is all that's in here.
0: It's very romantic like that. With but only the glow
1: you.
0: Of my laptop.
1: But it's just you.
0: I'm the most romantic with myself. And it's going to continue like that indefinitely. Happier than I've ever been. Without any of y'all bothering me.
1: Any of y'all bothering me.
0: I'll get romantic with myself all day.
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0: 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Let's do Puget Sound Showdown. Brad in Silverdale has got seven. I put the cart before the horse. Sure. He's got seven wins, looking for number eight. Hi, Brad.
1: Hi.
2: Brad!
0: Brad, have you done the math? Two more wins and you get a Hall of Fame game on Monday.
1: I'm going to take it one day at a time.
3: Brad, your phone sounds like trash today. Can you, like, take a step to the left or something? We know Silverdale's a far way away, but you can do it.
1: Is it better now?
0: Yeah, it's perfect. It's fine. It's just fine.
3: So out of curiosity, Brad, if you do make a Hall of Fame game, is there anyone you would like to avoid playing?
1: I don't want to say, I don't want to tip my hand too early.
3: Yeah.
0: Well, you don't want to.
1: But I have some people in mind.
0: I guess the only person you don't want to face is the reigning King of Kings.
3: Well, some people have personal, you know, it's sort of like in the movie Total Recall where they have the killers and people are like, oh, it's the ice guy. And then it's the other guy. It's the big dude. Maybe there's someone he's afraid of.
0: Yeah, Nick in Broadview.
3: And then we would tee that person up.
0: You don't want the spoiler.
3: No, but maybe he's partial to like Brian and Greenlake or Sandy the Punisher or Kelly Boom Boom. Could be anyone. Maybe he's like, just don't put me against Mickey and Centralia. And then we would call Mickey and Centralia. You see what I'm doing?
0: Oh my God, Brad, your phone is terrible.
3: Brad, what is going
0: on? Let's take it on. Let's see. Josh in Tacoma. Hi, Josh.
4: Hello, good morning.
0: Good morning. Hello, how are you? Who's dinging their doors in the car and stuff?
1: It's me. I'm moving my vehicle. Maybe like I'm in a bad area.
3: Yeah.
1: Bad cell reception area.
0: Is that Brad or is that Josh?
3: It's Brad. Are you confused because it suddenly just sounded like he had a southern accent?
0: Yeah, What was that? Yes. I've got the questions this morning. You guys are going to buzz in with your name when you know the answer. First person of five wins. Good luck. How many band members are there in the band Ben Folds Five?
1: Brad. Five.
0: Josh.
4: Six.
0: Jody.
3: One.
0: Looking for three. What was the name of Geppetto's puppet who came to life?
4: Josh. Pinocchio.
0: The Antoinette Perry Awards are better known as what? Jody.
3: The Twinetties.
0: The Tonys.
3: Oh.
0: The Tonys. What household name is given to sodium bicarbonate?
1: Brad. Baking soda.
0: Yusef Islam was born who?
1: Brad. Cat Stevens.
0: What TV show featured the string of numbers 4, 8, 15, 16, 23, 42?
1: Brad. Lost.
0: What team does the Harlem Globetrotters typically play?
1: Brad. The Washington Generals.
0: Scoreboard.
3: Brad has four. Josh has one.
0: What kind of creature is a sea monkey?
1: Josh.
0: It sounded like Josh buzzed in first. Josh?
4: The monkey's a bird.
0: Brad, you can steal it for the win.
1: It's like a shrimp or a crustacean.
0: I can't be more specific.
1: I don't know.
0: Jody.
3: A shrimp or a crustacean with a hat on?
0: Looking for a brine shrimp.
3: Oh.
0: I couldn't take that as an answer. Yeah. Couldn't take that as an answer. What did Billie Jean show Michael a picture of?
1: Josh.
0: Jody.
3: The baby.
0: Baby crying, yeah.
3: Yeah.
0: Scoreboard.
3: Brad has four, Josh has one, and now I have one, so look out.
0: What game was invented by a Canadian couple who called it the yacht game?
1: Brad
0: for the win.
1: Shuffleboard.
0: Josh, you can steal it.
4: I don't know.
0: Jody.
3: Battleship.
0: The name was the yacht game. I was looking for Yahtzee.
3: Oh, but Battleship is boats.
0: Battleship is a boat, sure. Scoreboard.
3: Brad has four. Josh and I have one.
0: Which Dr. Seuss character hears a who?
1: Josh.
4: Horton.
0: In its translation from French to English, what does FIFA stand for? Jody.
3: Federation International Footballers Association.
0: You were kind of close, but you had it backwards. International Federation of Association Football. What was the name of Garfield's teddy bear? Jody.
3: Herman.
0: Looking for Pookie. What is the world's southernmost national capital?
4: Josh.
0: Josh.
4: Sydney.
0: What'd he say?
4: Sydney.
0: Brad, you can steal it for the win.
1: Canberra.
0: Jody.
3: Buenos Aires.
0: Wellington, New Zealand. Mm. Scoreboard.
3: Brad has 4, Josh has 2, I have 1.
0: What's the name of the frog that promotes sugar smacks?
3: Wow.
0: Jody.
3: Lester.
0: Looking for Diggum.
3: Ah, damn it.
0: Diggum. Scoreboard.
3: Brad still has 4, Josh still has 2, I still have 1.
0: What actor based his character in Magic Mike off his own experience as a stripper?
1: Brad.
0: Brad for the win.
1: Channing Tatum.
0: Game over.
3: Now he has 8.
4: I knew it.
0: Now
4: good job,
0: he
4: Mike.
0: Has 8.
3: Damn.
4: Was it hard?
0: Mariners tickets. Are we going to give some to Josh? Because you got on the board,
3: he earned
0: right?
3: them, yeah. We don't even have to ask Brad.
0: Ow. Josh, congratulations. You're a big winner, too.
4: Thank you.
0: All right, man.
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0: 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Final preparations being made for the last couple minutes of this program, and then we have to go do TV. We'll be on Studio 13 Live at 11 o'clock this morning. Jody and I handling whatever entertainment stuff Mariah doesn't.
1: Right.
0: I'm not sure what we're covering. What are we covering?
1: You probably sent in the Tom Cruise story for sure, because you were so excited about
0: Cold Trickle. He's coming back.
1: Too.
0: And then there's a 13 on 30 thing. Uh-huh. And then there was something else.
1: Something else.
0: It was another movie thing. What was the other movie thing? See, that's what we call a tease.
1: Yeah.
0: You have to tune into Studio 13 Live.
1: We don't remember.
0: To find out what we don't remember.
2: Spanning the globe to find the news you didn't know you needed to know. Yeah. You know? Oh. The Daily Bender Gazette. Now, here's Bender.
0: The Snoop Dogg bio.
1: Oh.
0: That's what it was.
1: There you go.
0: Your Daily Bender Gazette brought to you by Olympic Hot Tub.
1: Better you, better life.
0: Damn, haven't heard that in a while. Coming up. In the meantime, a woman arrested on drug trafficking charges in
1: New York.
0: St. Petersburg, Florida.
1: Damn it! Son of a...
0: If you're
3: You guess Florida again?
0: If you're brand new to the show, good morning.
1: Hi,
0: that's Jody.
1: That's Bender.
0: Every time we do a Daily Bender Gazette story, Jody has to guess where the story is from, and she always guesses Florida.
1: Mm-hmm.
0: Until the time she needs to, and then doesn't get it right.
1: Right.
0: A woman in St. Petersburg, Florida, arrested on drug trafficking charges after police discovered fentanyl concealed in multiple areas of her body.
1: Oh, that's so dangerous.
0: During a late night traffic stop. So let me paint the picture.
1: Oh, God.
0: Police pulled the woman over for having too dark of window tint.
1: Mm-hmm.
0: The passenger drew suspicion from the cops when plastic baggies containing a white rock-like substance were spotted near her seat.
1: Right. Couldn't just put those away, huh?
0: They said, yeah, you need to get out of the car.
1: Yeah.
0: So she gets out of the car and a baggie dropped from her person.
1: Mm-hmm.
0: She admitted that the baggie fell from her backside.
1: Mm-hmm, mm-hmm, mm-hmm.
0: Why would you admit that? Why don't you just say it was like right there on your seat? Why would you admit that, like, where it came
1: from? She would admit it if maybe she had some more up there that they were going to find.
0: Additional drugs were recovered from her front side.
1: Frontsies. Frontsies and backsies. Great.
0: And her right breast area during booking.
1: Yeah, that's another thing I'm not going to be able to do starting next week. Hide stuff. What a shame.
0: Did she take the drugs and tuck them underneath?
1: Yeah. If you're lucky in life, you've got a secret hiding spot nobody knows anything about, but you can't run. You got to walk slowly.
0: So what will you do moving forward?
1: I guess I'll just have a bigger bag, I suppose. Or put stuff in my bag like a normal person. I mean, who needs six pens anyway? I'm just looking out for you, you know?
0: I understand.
1: I'm waiting for the day that you're like, they stole my pens again. You got an extra pen, and then I got one.
0: Boom.
1: Which one do you want?
0: All of the items that were confiscated from the front seas, the back seas, and the right boob area all tested positive for fentanyl.
1: So dangerous to put that stuff on your person like that.
0: In your person like that.
1: Yeah.
0: She faces all kinds of felony drug trafficking charges.
1: Good. I'm glad they got her. That's not cool.
0: So that's not cool.
1: I hate to think that it's all the dummies that have all of the horrible illicit drugs. I'd like to think smarter people are in charge of this stuff, you know, and I know they're not.
0: Well, you don't know that. They're so smart that they're not the ones getting caught. It's the dumb ones.
1: You're right. Yeah. So get all the dumb ones up off the
0: street. Get all the dumb ones.
1: Get them all.
0: All the Darwin Award winners. Mm-hmm. Those are the ones getting popped.
1: Yeah.
0: I got your pen. No, I'm good.
1: You good?
0: Yep.
1: Okay.
0: I'm dripping with sweat. I'm good.
1: That's honey, actually. Show's over. Show's over, right?
0: Show is over.
1: We got to do a song. We got to do a damn. I haven't heard that in a while.
0: What do we got?
4: Aloha, Jody and Bender. This is Kathy over in Maltby. By the way, so glad Bender's my neighbor now. I was thinking for...
1: What?
0: What?
1: Isn't Maltby next to next to Woodinville? Actually, I know it is because I used to drop Josh at Woodinville for baseball, and then I'd go over by Maltby because that's where the wine was.
0: Maltby's about 20 minutes south of where I am. I'm in Snohomish.
1: Yeah. Where does she think you live, do you think?
0: I don't know, but she clearly thinks I'm a neighbor.
1: Girl, you're wrong. You don't know where he's at.
4: Aloha, Jody and Bender. This is Kathy over in Maltby. Yes. By the way, so glad Bender's my neighbor now.
0: Well, she's glad. Good. I don't want to ruin it for her.
1: I'm glad you're enjoying his neighbordom.
4: I was thinking for damn, haven't heard that in a while, that it would be nice to hear Anita Ward ring my bell.
1: Oh,
4: thank you.
2: 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Jody and Bender's. Haven't heard that in a while.
0: Good one.
1: Pull up to the Maltby Cafe, girl. Get you one of them cinnamon buns. Ever see those cinnamon buns? They're like this big.
0: Martha Quinn is next. 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

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Good morning. Happy July 23rd. Now that it's after 10 o'clock, it's me, Martha Quinn, on hand with the greatest songs of all time and chances for you to win a 1,000.

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Happy It's Almost Friday. Martha Quinn with you. A night of MTV fun from start to finish is starting tomorrow in St. Louis. Two amazing MTV artists going on tour together. 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
0: 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And
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1: Here's how Thursday afternoon is going to start. You're going to hear three songs, one after the next. You'll hear something in the first song that you'll hear in the second song, and again in the third song. It's Mike in Denver's mixtape. First up, Huey Lewis and the News.

sing about as well. It's Mike's mixtape. Fun fact, the band name T'Pau has a Star Trek origin. A T'Pau is a respected Vulcan elder. So there you go. Here's song number two.

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You heard Huey Lewis and the news. 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

0: 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Friday morning brings us a possible ninth straight win for Brad in
1: Silverdale. Does he have what it takes? 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

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Martha Quinn with Blondie on as we head towards 1 o'clock. 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

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Second of all, this 1 o'clock hour could be when you get it. You just have to keep entering that word in. My name is Martha Quinn. Do it, do it, do it. I am right here waiting to call you and say, congratulations, you won $1,000. And Richard Marks is here, too.

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Kayla is $1,000 richer thanks to our keyword deal. My name is Martha Quinn. When you hear a key word announced, that's the word you type on our website, your phone could ring. With somebody around here saying, you won $1,000. Good luck.

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Martha Quinn, heading towards 2 o'clock with you. The next key word is going to be revealed soon. 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There's so many good rock shows happening right now. 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

0: 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Friday morning brings us a possible ninth straight win for Brad in
1: Silverdale. Does he have what it takes? He's almost at the Hall of Fame game. Who's going to stop him? 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

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Thanks for spending time with me, Martha Quinn. Today I'll be back at 10 a.m. tomorrow. 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Miss you, ready.

0: 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It's SARS. Oh, the dilemma for Carolina. She's got $1,000 in her pocket now.
1: Oh, my gosh. I can't even decide. I don't know. Maybe take my kids out to a good dinner and shopping.
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0: 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Money every hour. And
1: 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Just got to listen for the Jody and Bender song of the day. We'll tell you what it is at 6 a.m.
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0: 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It's Sarge. Got a boatload of music ready to go in just a moment with Foreigner, Heart, and the classic song that is like a bad morning show radio bit of Cheaters, you know, that turns out they fall back in love. Got that, plus another shot to win $1,000. Oh, and I also got a chance to get you out to White River Amphitheater to see Santana and the Doobie Brothers between now and 5. Hang on.
1: Ice Cube's Big 3 season is heating up. The most competitive basketball league on earth is on CBS this Sunday. Coach Steven Jackson and the DMV Trilogy face off against two-time MVP Michael Beasley and the defending champion Miami 305 in a must-win game for both teams. Then the battle for Texas as Greg Monroe, Coach Nancy Lieberman, and the Dallas Power take on Jonathan Simmons and the Houston Righands. The game played the way you love. Watch live Sunday on CBS at 1 p.m. Eastern, 10 a.m. Pacific, and catch replays Monday on BET, presented by iHeart.

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Variety of the 80s, 90s, and more. 95.7 The Chat. It's Sarge. I am skeptical that this would play out this way. Yeah, you know, it'd be a cheating song. They both go their separate directions. Good news is you wouldn't have to split the money. Yeah, I'm talking about the $1,000 workday payday. There's a shot for you to win at the Pina Colada.

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was wondering why my email was so quiet today. 95.7 The Jet, variety of the 80s, 90s, and more. I'm sorry. Just evidently, there was a problem with Microsoft 365 today, and some users were having trouble logging in. Makes for a much more productive day, right?

0: Oh, I'm so jealous. What a night this would be. The music, the Doobie Brothers, Santana, Under the Stars, White River Amphitheater, 95.7 The Jet, Variety of the 80s, 90s, and more. Yeah, Count Sarge is jealous, but you got a shot to get out there to White River Amphitheater August 6th for the Oneness Tour. Going to give you that opportunity along with music from the Eurythmics, Bobby Brown, and we'll get to one of our favorites from the soundtrack to Dirty Dancing, then your shot to win next.
1: Ice Cube's Big Three season is heating up. The most competitive basketball league on earth is on CBS this Sunday. Coach Steven Jackson and the DMV Trilogy face off against two-time MVP Michael Beasley and the defending champion Miami 305 in a must-win game for both teams. Then the battle for Texas as Greg Monroe, Coach Nancy Lieberman, and the Dallas Power take on Jonathan Simmons and the Houston Righands. The game played the way you love. 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

I said right after that song for Dirty Dancing, so get your dialing fingers ready, trying to get you to see Santana and the Doobie Brothers under the stars on the Oneness Tour at White River Amphitheater, August 6th. Let's take caller number 9 right now, 1-877-901-0957.

0: 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Mornings here at 95.7 The Jet. Friday morning brings us a possible ninth straight win for Brad in
1: Silverdale. Does he have what it takes? He's almost at the Hall of Fame game. Who's going to stop him? Friday morning, Peter.